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1: 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Guaranteed human.
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0: 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It's the V Bros, Mikey V, Frankie V, and Gianna.
1: The DM we got says, I just found out that my man is 15K in debt right before our wedding.
0: Yeah, 60 days out. She's on hold. She's not happy. We'll talk it through together, but she joins the show next inside group chat.

0: Asheville's number one hit music station, Star 104.3. 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
1: The DM we got says, my man dropped the biggest bomb on me just 2 months before our wedding.
0: I'm curious what this is. Group chat, we have her on this. We will keep you anonymous. We're here as always to get you advice, but explain exactly what happened.
2: Yeah, so I get married in 60 days.
0: Okay, 2 months.
2: But my fiance just sat me down. Like, everything's been fine, literally up until now. My fiance just sat me down over the weekend and told me that he's $15,000 in credit card debt.
3: Damn.
1: That's bad.
2: Yeah, and he didn't tell me before now. We've been together for 4 years.
0: Yeah.
2: Like, I don't understand why, like, what else is he lying about, you know?
0: Did he say what it's from or how he can get out of it or what his plan is there?
2: I mean, honestly, he could have, but I was in such, like, disbelief that he would even tell me.
3: So, like, you're turning to us for some advice. Are you literally, and I can tell by your voice, you're worked up. Are you thinking about canceling your wedding that's in 60 days because of this information?
2: I would love to say no, but it has definitely crossed my mind because I don't know if he's, like, lying about other things. I don't know. Like, saving money. Yeah. I've been working really hard and saving up for the wedding. But, like, I thought we were going into this marriage financially sound. I thought we were going to be fine. Like, I want to start a family. And now he drops his bombshell on me.
0: I'm trying to think this out while you're talking. I don't even know what I would do.
1: To play devil's advocate, though, because I'm like you, I would not want to adopt his debt. Like, financial insecurity is such a big thing, especially in this economy right now.
3: Good point. Things
1: are tough. So maybe he was just scared to tell you.
3: Yeah, if everything else is good, I mean...
0: I guess it's good he told you now and not 6 days after you get married, but I see your point of not wanting to get married. Hold on, let us get you advice right now, okay?
2: Yeah, thanks.
0: Yeah, and I do feel like other people have been through this.
1: Yeah.
0: What are your thoughts? Have you ever been through something similar? We'd love to hear from you and get some advice for Anonymous. DM us on Instagram, at @VBrosOnAir. Talking more next, Inside Group Chat.
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1: Getting advice for Anonymous inside group chat tonight. Her and her fiance are getting married in 2 months, and her fiance just sat her down and said, "Just want to let you know, I have $15,000 in credit card debt."
0: And she has no idea how to handle this. Inside group chat, getting her advice. Melinda, what are your thoughts?
2: Please, she needs to leave this guy because I was in the same situation like 5 years ago, and this and my now ex. Thank God, I had to go through it, but man, it was so bad. He was in total debt. We then get married. We're now in even more debt. We've been divorced. We've lost a house. I mean, it was a nightmare. I'm trying to help this girl.
1: Oh my God!
2: Please, please, please, take it from someone who's been through this. You have to get rid of this guy because my guy was hiding all other kinds of stuff.
0: Oh and wow! This guy, out of curiosity, what else? What else did you find out that your guy was hiding?
2: Oh God, he had like 4 girlfriends.
0: Oh jeez.
1: What?
2: Yeah, no, yeah. 4. The reason why was in debt. We're gonna get into this. The reason why he was in debt because he was supporting 4 other women.
1: Well, oh my God!
0: 5 women in total. That's an expensive bill.
1: Yes. Yeah.
0: Cuckoo. Yeah. Thank you, by the way, for having a kiss on that first-hand experience.
1: Yep.
0: We'll continue the conversation, and we actually have a video of the girl explaining what happened between her and her fiance. It's all up on our Instagram at Kiss108.
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1: We're getting advice for anonymous inside group chat tonight because her and her fiance is supposed to get married in 2 months, and her fiance sits her down and says, just to let you know, I'm $15,000 in credit card debt.
0: And she has no idea what to do now. Erin, what's your advice? Your inside group chat.
2: Girl, cut it off. Like, that is a red flag from the pits of hell. I could never trust the guy that I'm damn near about to get married to you, and you don't tell me about freaking debt like that. Are you kidding me?
0: That's a good point.
2: $15,000 in debt?
0: The debt's a bad thing, but the lack of trust going into any marriage relationship, that could be even worse than the debt.
3: But the wedding's right around the corner. You're saying to cancel this wedding, not marry this guy? You don't think they should get married over this?
2: Absolutely not.
1: All right. Cancel it.
0: The gavel has been hit. Boom. Wait, Lisa, you're up next. Would you cancel this wedding or what?
4: I mean, I don't know. I'm not going to lie to you. I feel like it's a little bit of a red flag. I would have wanted to know that way sooner, you know, in the relationship. But it all depends on how, listen to what he says, and, you know, what his plan is. And I think go from there.
0: Because she could sell the ring and pay off the debt.
1: Oh, my God. Or just say, hey, we can get married, but we're not going to do joint bank accounts till you get your stuff together.
0: Good thought. 2 hours. Continue the conversation. What are your thoughts? Hit us up on Instagram @VBrosOnAir. Elizabeth.

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0: 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It's the V Bros, Mikey V, Frankie V, and Gianna.
1: Brand new from Ariana Grande right there. Hate That I Made You Love Me. It just came out. We already love it, and it is number 9 tonight.
2: Pitbull, a little.

She'll be alright. No riding shining arm at night. She will save herself this time. And in fact, tonight, she did confirm. The cold never lasts, my darling. It just teaches the heart how to

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1: Hey, Heather, yesterday on our show, we did a little spelling bee.
2: Yeah, I heard it yesterday. I heard you guys do that.
0: I'm going to figure out there and say I struggled. Oh, I got Hawaii. I spelled that correctly.
1: Mikey did struggle. Yeah, so the reason why we did that was Scripps and National Spelling Bee wrapped up last night. They had the finale. A teen in California actually won. Would you like to know the word, the winning word that she used?
2: Yeah.
1: This is the word that won. I'm curious. I can't even barely say it, let alone spell it, but I'm going to see if anybody can actually spell the word. This was the winning word last night at the Scripps National Spelling Bee. It was bromocryptine. Bromocryptine.
0: Bromocryptine.
1: Yeah, the winning word was bromocryptine, which is a compound found in plants and used in some medicines. Bromocryptine.
0: Sounds like some kind of like Bitcoin.
3: Yeah, what?
2: I thought it was like bro, something with bros. Yeah.
1: Give it a shot, Mikey. Give it a shot. Bromocryptine.
0: B-R-O, brom, M-O-C-R-Y, crypt, P-T-E-N. Is it E-E-N?
3: I was going to say I-N-E.
1: All right, Mikey's incorrect. John, you want to give it a shot? Bromocryptine.
3: Well, same thing what he said, but I-N-E at the end.
1: You're one letter off.
3: One letter off by that way, yeah.
1: Do you have any guesses? Bromocryptine.
2: Bromocryptine, I guess.
1: Spell it. Give us a chance. Give it a spell.
2: No. Oh, my God. Are you kidding me? I'm embarrassing myself over here.
3: No. What is it?
0: Can we confirm the first half is correct?
1: I can confirm the B, the R, the O, the M, the O, the C, the R are correct. You all said Y, P, T, I, N, E. It's B, R, O, M, O, C, R, I, P, T, I, N, E.
3: Oh, whatever. Yeah, spelling bee, schmelling bee. Whatever, dude. That's why we have autocorrect on the phone.
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0: 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It's the V Bros, Mikey V, my big bro, Frankie V, and Gianna.
1: Bella K right there. I love it. I love it. I love it at number five.
0: As we inch closer and closer to number one on your Friday night, getting excited because Olivia Rodrigo right here. She drops her new album in a few weeks, June 12th. Here she is, Olivia Rodrigo, Drop Dead, number four.

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1: I don't know what sound that was, Mikey.
0: Fireball.
2: It worked. You got
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2: that
1: point.
2: Job. 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Another song that's fun to listen to on the weekend. 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
1: All right, we're two for two. 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Mikey V, need you to finish
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2: All right, here we go. We are 3 for 3. Can we go 4 for 4 on a Friday? Keeping this party vibe moving with this track for Gianna to finish. Here you go.

0: 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It's the V Bros. 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
1: 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This one is for you.
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1: It's the weekend, we made it. 70, what you looking forward to this weekend?
2: My friends actually have a birthday little party planned, and we're doing karaoke for the night. Wait. And I'm pumped.
0: Karaoke's amazing, and Gianna is a professional.
3: I love karaoke.
0: Well-trained karaoke singer.
2: You're invited.
1: What is your go-to karaoke song?
2: Honestly, there's just too many to pick from, but I don't know why the first song that popped in my head was Carrie Underwood.
0: Before he cheats?
3: Yeah!
0: Oh, man. I feel like Gianna would own that one.
3: Of course I would. Give me the bat, too, as a prop.
0: Okay.
3: Swinging around.
0: Okay. If your windshields are shattered, we know why. Hey, thank you so much for joining Kiss 108 and have an amazing weekend.
2: You too. Bye, guys.

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1: If you're going out this weekend,
0: there's just a study of what is the best food to help you with the hangover. Mm-hmm. So help you a lot this weekend, all summer long. We'll talk about that next.

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1: Imagine if you saw a ghost of Abraham Lincoln walking around.
0: Apparently it's happening. 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
1: Trisha, are you a fan of haunted houses?
2: Yes. Oh, my God. Yes. 100%.
1: Gianna, you are, right?
3: Of course.
1: Did you know, and I just saw this randomly today, I don't want to share because I didn't know it, but did you know that the White House is haunted?
2: Well, that's not a surprise.
3: I was going to say, I fear that I would assume so, and I think I've seen this before, but I forget. Like, exactly haunted with what, Frankie?
1: Yeah, so there's several reports of ghostly appearances and eerie sounds. Now, the most common ghost at the White House is the sighting of Abraham Lincoln.
3: Wow.
1: He's been spotted by the First Lady Eleanor Roosevelt. Now, the Queen of the Netherlands and Winston Churchill, they've also, their ghosts have popped up randomly. Said they've been seen by people there. And other ghosts have been spotted, Andrew Jackson, Abigail Adams. So they are saying throughout the White House, if you were to ever walk around, there's a good chance you could get spooked out by a ghost.
2: Like, I wonder if they actually see him with the hat, or is it without the hat?
3: Oh, right. You know?
0: Definitely with the hat. That's classic Abe Lincoln.
3: Yeah. Next time,
0: next time I'm at the White House, I'll keep my eye open for my buddy Abe.
3: Okay, right. Casually at the around. White House, Mikey B.
2: There he goes.
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1: Friday's finally here.
0: Chrissy, why are you excited for your weekend?
2: I'm actually seeing my boyfriend that I haven't seen in like a month.
0: Ooh,
2: because of the holidays and everything. So it'll be nice to see him again.
0: So wait, what are the plans after not seeing each other for 30 days?
2: Just to chill at home, honestly, watch a movie, get some takeout. I think it's our favorite thing to do.
0: That sounds like the best relationship. Yep. You know what? I haven't seen you in a month. Just come on over. We'll get some takeout and watch a movie. That's
1: I love that.
0: Man, that's perfect. You guys enjoy that. Thank you, Cameron, for kicking off the weekend with the V-Bros.
2: Thank you. Elizabeth.

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3: And, you know, we get to hang out this whole hour on everything at La Crystal Rosas at New Hit List. Hold up. This one is going to be on Ariana Grande's new album. It just dropped. It's called Hate That I Made You Love Me.

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1: On the new hit list, Sienna Spiro is talking about her album, Visitor. She says, we don't always have to rush to let go. We can let things matter without needing them to last. So true. Here she is, Down This Hill. 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

She'll be all right. No riding shining on at night. She will save herself this time. And in fact, tonight, she did confirm. The cold never lasts, my darling. It just teaches the heart.

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Hey, bestie, the world of new music discovery right here on the new hit list. I'm Crystal Rosas. On a comment on Teddy Swim's IG, someone said, his lyrics are such good Instagram captions. See if you can find some in this one. Mr. Know-It-All on the new hit list.

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1: Hey, yo, on the new hit list, I'm Crystal Rosas. You just see Bebe Rexha shoot her shot at Riley Green at the AMAs last weekend. She's so real.

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And we're on, friends. It's Gabby Diaz here. Hope you're feeling good on a Saturday. Hit me up. Tell me everything. The Gabby Diaz everywhere, okay?

0: 104.3. Now listen, June 2nd is going to be here before you know it. It's crazy that it's June 1st on Monday, to be honest. But we are announcing our iHeartRadio Music Festival, okay? It's going down in Vegas. I think everybody needs to experience this at least once because it's a fun weekend. So get prepared because, woof, this lineup is going to be so good.
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1: Okay, so this is kind of crazy. Gail King, she was on the Call Her Daddy podcast, and apparently her ex-husband has now apologized. Hold on.

Diaz and Josh Michael is back Monday morning and may learn you something with five random facts at 6:40. 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
1: Hey, hope you're having a good Saturday, friends. So Gayle King revealed on Call Her Daddy that she once caught her ex-husband, William Bumpus, cheating on her with a friend. Well, now he's later issued a public apology saying that my deepest apologies to Gayle for the pain that I caused decades ago. Those actions were mine. Now, speaking to TMZ, Gayle admitted that she was shocked that he addressed it publicly because he never

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1: Hey, and hit me up. What do you got going on this weekend? It's crazy that it's last weekend of May. Like, where did the time go?

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1: Hey, hope your Saturday is going very well, my friends. Hit me up on the socials, okay? The Gabby Diaz everywhere, of course. Did you hear Ariana Grande's new single? Hold on.

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1: So I'm just really excited because, you know, Ariana Grande's got this new album, Petal, which is dropping on July 31st, and she recently dropped a new track, Hate That I Made You Love Me. It's a part of the album, of course. She said it's one of her favorite songs. She produced the track with Max Martin and Isla, who she called one of her favorite collaborators and dearest human beings. So this is out, but we have to wait until Monday for the video, okay?
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Gracie Abrams made an announcement this week. Hold on a second.

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It's Gabby Diaz and Josh Michael is back Monday morning and may learn you something with five random facts at 640. 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
1: Okay, so I know Gracie Abrams fans are super excited because she's back on tour. Her upcoming album, Daughter from Hell, is coming. So yeah, the Look at My Life tour. 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She took to the gram, okay? It looks like tickets go on sale next Friday, but if you have a Capital One card, you get first dibs. Yeah, details on the homepage. Run
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Asheville's number one hit music station, Star 104.3. Hey, and hit me up on the socials. Let me know what you got going on. I'm the Gabby Diaz everywhere.

Star 104.3. We are Asheville's number one hit music station. Well, and you remember the man that was like plotting against the Taylor Swift terror attack? Well, he's been sentenced. Yeah, we'll talk next.

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1: I swear, Taylor Swift has like, I feel such a scary life with the amount of people that try to plot against her. And this man plotting an attack at one of Taylor Swift's 2024 Vienna Eras tour shows was sentenced to 15 years in prison after being found guilty on terrorism-related charges. He was a 21-year-old Austrian identified as Baron A, admitted guilt earlier this year and apologized in court, saying, "I would just like to say that I'm sorry." So, I don't know. That's just scary stuff right there.
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1: Okay, so Royal Philips and the Walt Disney Company, they've teamed up to bring Disney-themed MRI experiences to hospitals in 87 countries, using characters like Mickey Mouse, Marvel heroes, and even Star Wars favorites to help calm children during the scans. 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I mean, I'm not a child, and I would want this in my MRI machine, please.
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0: Home for Josh and Ariel every weekday morning, Asheville's number one hit music station, Star 104.3. Happy Saturday. What's going on, friends? It's Gabby Diaz right here. Well, we got to talk about it. Did you ever watch the Netflix documentary, The Crash, about Mackenzie Shirilla? Well, now she's been busted, apparently. Hold on.
1: What you need to do is be thankful for the life you got, you know what I'm saying? Stop looking at what you ain't got. Start being thankful for what you do got.

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1: Hey, hope Saturday's going well. So Whitney Levitt's life has changed a lot over the last year. 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She has officially sold her Utah home, and the sale comes after a crazy year. She announced that she was leaving the secret lives of Mormon wives. So yes, I wonder, I don't know. I feel like something, she's got something coming. I don't know what exactly, but we'll see. Is she going to be going to like the secret lives of Mormon wives?

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1: 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Do you know who Ronny Chang is? Yeah, he's on The Daily Show sometimes, and he did a speech for some Harvard graduates. Hold on.

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1: So Harry Chang, he's an actor. You've seen him on The Daily Show. 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
1: 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Hold on a second. His kids.

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1: Well, this is kind of interesting. I could have swore I saw some of the other kids drop Pitt as well, but apparently Maddox is the only one of the kids to actually do it legally to drop Pitt. It looks like earlier in the month, Zahara went by Zahara Marley Jolie during her graduation. It looks like Vivian was credited as Vivian Jolie during, the playbill, The Outsiders. So it's just kind of like crazy how these kids don't really have a relationship with their dad if they're trying to not use his name at all.
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1: Okay, my friends, Gabby Diaz, it's my time. I'm getting up out of here, okay? Have a really great rest of your Saturday. You deserve it. It's crazy that it's the last weekend in May.

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1: Good morning. If we are not already friends online, I would love to be. 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
1: Two new apps. Alta is the first one, A-L-T-A. 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
1: We are in the most lit up days of the year, especially June. So what are you going to do with all this daylight? Because it is my favorite time.

I'm Melissa Bethany. 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
1: Hi, I'm Elizabethany. How much danger did you get into as a kid, or did your parents even let you get into or try out? I'm amazed by this 7-year old. So first, thank you for calling. What were you doing when you were 7 years old?
2: Playing with chapstick.
1: I thought you were going to go Barbies there. Chapstick, keeping me on my toes. Were your parents letting you climb cliffs?
2: No.
1: I'd say my parents let me get a little risky with gymnastics, of course, but then also I would be on my dad's shoulders while he rode his bike with no hands.
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1: It wasn't that bad, I swear. I guess it could have been bad. Anyway, there's a 7-year-old kid that goes by the name Danger who just scaled El Capitan. And you can tell, like, he's learning on the fly. Oh my God, now I need a documentary of him. So if you want to see him on Instagram in the meantime, Joey Danger Boy.
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1: Graduation videos make me almost as happy as military reunion videos. 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

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Travis Kelce fans might have to get themselves a brand new jersey because there's new wedding rumors and it could involve a name change. I'll tell you what's going on there. That's coming up next.

Star 104.3, Asheville's number one hit music station. Justin and Hailey Bieber were spotted on a double date with another iconic celebrity couple. And honestly, I'm really jealous I wasn't at this dinner. I'll tell you who they were with and what they were doing. That's next.

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Josh Michael is back Monday morning, and he may learn you some with five random facts at 6:40. Josh Michael in the morning on Asheville's number one hit music station, Star 104.3. Alyssa.

0: Asheville's number one hit music station, Star 104.3. Honestly, this sounds like it would be such a fun dinner. I'm kind of bummed I wasn't invited. I mean, like I'd actually be invited, but a girl can dream, right? Hailey and Justin Bieber spotted on a low-key group dinner date with Kendall Jenner and Jacob Elordi. And the internet of, like, they just went into meltdown mode. Just amazing. So I guess they kept things casual. They just did, like, a dessert and drinks kind of vibe. They wanted to keep things under the radar. But fans are very invested because Kendall and Jacob's romance has kind of been heating up pretty fast. I mean, they were spotted at Coachella together, their little romantic getaway to Hawaii, multiple dates with Kylie Jenner and her boyfriend, Timothy Chalamet. But sources close to both Kendall and Jacob say this is more of a casual relationship. But I don't know. I kind of feel like they're in that phase of like the friend groups checking him out. We're kind of catching the vibes. Do we like him? Do we not like him? I mean, Hailey and Justin Bieber, Kendall and Jacob Elordi at a dinner. I want to be at that table. Like, I feel like that totally passes the vibe check.
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Star 104.3, Saturday morning. Thank you so much for hanging out with us. Our girl Zara Larsson is gracing the cover of Vogue, and oh my gosh, does she look absolutely stunning. Here she is right now with Midnight Sun.

Asheville's number one hit music station, Star 104.3. It looks like things are getting serious between Kim Kardashian and her Formula One boyfriend, Lewis Hamilton. I'll tell you why people seem to think so. It's next.

0: Star 104.3. This is getting serious, serious. Kim Kardashian and her Formula One driver boyfriend, Lewis Hamilton, have taken their relationship to the next level. And how do we know this? Well, Kim and Lewis have been seen a lot of different places together. But this most recent outing definitely solidifies that they are not going anywhere. So Kim, her entire family, including momager Kris Jenner and her kids, were at Scott Disick's birthday dinner with Lewis Hamilton and his mom. So we're at the point now where the families are meeting. Like this is a real serious, deep relationship. And I have to say, as a Formula One fan and as a Ferrari fan, because that's who Lewis Hamilton drives for, I was very concerned that this relationship would, you know, kind of distract Lewis from bringing the team back up, but I'm pleasantly surprised. And you know what? I do like this couple together. I wish nothing but the best for them. And also, I need to see Kim K in the paddock. Like, girl, we need to see you at a Formula One race.
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1: 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We are just a couple weeks away from the World Cup kicking off here in North America. And Nescafe is doing something very special to celebrate. And honestly, I need to buy all of them. I'll tell you what they're doing coming up in just a few.

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0: 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Nescafé is doing something so iconic, and I need to purchase every single one of them. So they're kicking off the countdown to the FIFA World Cup with limited edition espresso kegs. Yes, I love this. They said that they're going to be made for watch parties. Each keg is going to ring about $10, and you're going to get 20 espresso shots out of it. The whole thing comes with the coffee concentrate, sweet vanilla flavoring, and a recipe card for the perfect pour. Now, the keg drop is going to happen on June 11th, and you can get it at nescafe.com/espresso kegs, but you're going to have to beat me to it because it's while supplies last, and I promise you, I will be buying literally all of them. Like, I could care less about a beer keg, but an espresso keg? Girl, watch out.
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An 8-year-old Taylor Swift fan has gone absolutely viral, and Taylor herself responded in the sweetest way. I'll tell you what happened. That's next.

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It's been a rough week to be Zayn Malik, and he's actually speaking out after a few different incidents with fans. I'll tell you what he had to say.

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Josh Michael is back Monday morning, and he may learn you something with five random facts at 6:40. 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
1: Asheville's number one hit music station, Star 104.3. It has been a really rough week for Zayn Malik. First, he was at a fan Q&A session and he got water bottles thrown at him. Then he was leaving a hotel in Manchester when these guys literally were blocking him from getting into a van. There was a little bit of an altercation. Fans were kind of cheering Zayn on and saying how much they loved him. But it definitely did not look the best when it was reported. Now, Zayn is speaking out saying that this is not his fans. His fans are not doing this to him. It's this one group of guys that are like low-key stalking him and doing all of this for social media attention. And I'm just like, guys, can we use our time and our energy for something a little bit more productive than harassing Zayn? Like, seriously, it doesn't do anything for anybody. This poor guy, he's just trying to make a living. He's getting water bottles chucked at him. He's being kept out of vans. But he said his fans are so supportive and they would never do anything to hurt him. How sweet.
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You know what? I got to give Joe Jonas props for being very self-aware. He's revealing the massive audition. He absolutely tanked. I'll tell you what it was for. That's next.

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0: Asheville's number one hit music station, Star 104.3. You know what? I'll hand it to Joe Jonas. He's very self-aware. He's very honest because he just revealed that he absolutely tanked, and I mean tanked, his audition for Apple TV's show, The Morning Show. So he revealed it on the new Jonas Brothers podcast, Hey Jonas. And yeah, he was just brutally honest.
1: Long story short, I show up early. They're like, oh, and they did this thing, which was very kind. They were like, oh, we have a private room for you. And then this is the saddest room you can imagine. And I could hear clear as day all the guys auditioning. And these guys
2: were killing it,
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0: You know what? 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Because I feel like a lot of people would have been like, oh, it's political. Here's the reason why I didn't get it. Make up excuse. And he's just like, no, I absolutely wrecked the entire thing. 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

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I'm saying it right now. Cardi B just made a massive promise to her fans, and I am personally going to hold her to it. I'll tell you what she said coming up next.

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Kalani headed out on a world tour, and you already know these shows are going to be insane. 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
1: 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It's Jesse Lozano. What are you up to? 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

0: Asheville's number one hit music station, Star 104.3. It's Jesse Lozano. Oh, what a weekend. What have you been up to so far this weekend? 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Remember? Remember last weekend? Oh, what a time in our lives last weekend. Now, here's the thing that people didn't really talk about when it comes to Travis Kelce chugging that beer. For me, it was kind of a weak chug. And he even had to, he put out a statement this week and said it was, quote, a classy chug. I'm telling you, if you watch the video back, you could tell that Travis Kelce is chugging that beer like he knows that him and Taylor have something to do after. Because, like, a maniac animal like Travis Kelce chugging a beer should be messy. It was not messy. Guys, Taylor has absolutely trained this man. I love it. All right, thanks for listening on the free iHeartRadio app. If you're there right now, will you click that plus sign and make us the number one preset?
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0: Star 104.3. It's Jesse Lozano coming up. You're going to hear music from Justin Bieber. Taylor Swift is on the way. And we are your home of the 250K USA giveaway. How are you celebrating our 250th? I think I'm going to get some really short American flag Hoochie Daddy shorts. At least that's what I think my wife's going to get me. She buys me my shorts, and they're always very short as of late, but whatever. How are you celebrating? We've got $250,000 in cash. We want you to start winning it, and that's going to work with you winning $2,500. Little chunks we're giving away, and we're calling it the ultimate American getaway that you can use that cash for. Go visit states, cities, landmarks, national parks that make our country amazing as we celebrate 250 years with your $2,500 in cash. So the next shot to win that, your share of 250 grand, don't forget to be listening Monday morning, 8 a.m.
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8: There's a little rumor that R-rated comedies are dead, which is why Scary Movie is back. But we do want to apologize to the few people who may get their feelings hurt. 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
8: 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And last but not least, white people.
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Nashville's number one hit music station, Star 104.3. It's Jesse Lozano, L-O-Z on my last name if you're looking me up on Instagram or TikTok. You want to drop a song request in my comments? Do it. I love, just remember the Z in my last name. Like Z, like Zara Larson.

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It's Jesse Lozano. Is there really about to be technology that's going to translate what our dogs say to us? This is a real thing. I'm going to talk to you about this in less than 10 minutes. I'll give you more details. Rihanna's on right now. Please.

0: Nashville's number one hit music station, Star 104.3. It's Jesse Lozano. You're going to hear Justin next. We'll get the Biebs on. And then you're going to hear Paramore. And then maybe you jump on your TikTok. And maybe you check out iHeart TikTok Radio. 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It'll come right up. All right, Justin Bieber, coming up. Stay there.
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It's Jesse Lozano. And why did Joe Jonas reveal all of the auditions he's gone on for movies and TV shows that we've never seen him in? It's actually a really funny story. We'll get into that coming up. Right now, it's Sienna Spyro.

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0: 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It's Jesse Lozano. Oh, what about Sabrina Carpenter, Destiny's Child? We've got a lot of good music in the queue. Thanks for all the requests, too, and you can leave those on the iHeartRadio app if you hit the red talkback mic. Now, I got to tell you about the celebration we got coming up. America is turning 250, and we're celebrating with $250,000 in cash. It's called our 250K USA giveaway, and what we're doing is giving you a stack of cash so you can take the ultimate American getaway. Maybe check out the states, cities, landmarks, national parks, all the cool ones that make our country amazing. And we're going to give you $2,500 to set yourself up with a trip like that. So your next shot to win, Monday, 8 a.m. Make sure you're around. We'll give you $2,500, and then we'll give you multiple chances to win that stack of cash until we give away the whole 250 grand. Mm-mm. Sabrina Carpenter, Man Child, that's up next.
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It's Jesse Lozano. Cardi B says that in 1 year, she is going to blank. I'll tell you what I'm talking about here in less than 10 minutes. Taylor now.

Asheville's number one hit music station, Star 104.3. It's Jesse Lozano. We're about to be a part of a huge Las Vegas announcement. I'll tell you what I mean coming up. Stay there. Bruno.

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My name's Jesse Lozano. Everyone in Weaverville, appreciate you hanging out with us. Thanks for keeping us loud. We're Asheville's #1 hit music station, Star 104.3. How do

0: Star 104.3. It's Jesse Lozano, and I want to make sure you're listening Monday. Oh, excuse me, Tuesday morning. I don't want to get y'all excited too early. Tuesday morning, details about the 2026 iHeartRadio Music Festival. Are we ready to start talking about Vegas? This is the biggest weekend in the year in Vegas when it comes to music. Once-in-a-lifetime collaborations. 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Everything is happening Tuesday morning at 8 o'clock. 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
15: You went to JCPenney to find those summer fashion staples, like shorts and tees from A&A in St. John's Bay. But you also scored cherry red sunglasses, a super cute straw bucket bag, adorable espadrilles, and a bold maxi dress that you can wear pretty much anywhere. And is that a sunny little suitcase? Well, with deals like these, it's easy to find exactly what you are and aren't looking for. Yes, JCPenney.
16: Athletes wanted. If you've got speed, power, and explosive strength, the USA Bobsled and Skeleton Team wants to see what you can do and is searching for the next generation of elite athletes looking to represent the U.S. The iHeartRadio USA Bobsled and Skeleton Combine Series is coming to a city near you. Athletes from track and field, football, soccer, baseball, and more are invited to test their speed and power to try out for the USA Bobsled and Skeleton Team. No experience needed. 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
1: I got to give it up to Rihanna for this one. A fan message from Whitney Rose basically said, girl, where's the new music? And Rihanna reposted it with, I feel attacked, and a bunch of laughing emojis.
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1: 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Through the roof. Pitbull, Neo, Nyer, Afrojack, give me everything.
3: 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Or better yet, go to town.

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2: I got some B.O.B. on the way. Sabrina Carpenter, some Mike Towers, Quevedo, Ariana Grande, some Ray, some Rihanna. Yeah, whatever you want to hear. We're getting started with Taylor Swift. It's Opa Light.

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1: Felicidades, Benito. It's Coco. Omar Courts on the move.

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